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KISS is an American rock band formed in New York City in December 1972. They are easily identified by its members' trademark face paint and stage outfits. They are popular for live performances which feature fire-breathing, blood-spitting, smoking guitars and pyrotechnics. The original and best-known lineup of KISS are Paul Stanley in vocals and rhythm guitar, Gene Simmons in vocals and bass guitar, S. Fraley in lead guitar and vocals, and Peter Criss in drums and vocals.

Char-Child, Frehley as Spaceman and Chris as Catman. The band explains that the fans were the ones who ultimately chose their makeup designs. The demon makeup reflected Simon's cynicism and dark elements as well as his love for comic books. Paul Stanley became the Star-Child due to his tendency to refer to as the starry-eyed lover and hopeless romantic. S. Frehley's Spaceman makeup was a reflection of him wanting to go for a ride in a spaceship and supposedly being from another planet. Peter Chris' Catman makeup was in accordance with the belief that Chris had 9 lives due to his rough childhood in Brooklyn.

Gene Simmons and Paul Stanley were in the band Wicked Lester, but the band never achieved any success. Later, Simmons and Stanley felt that a new musical direction was needed and abandoned Wicked Lester in 1972. Then in late 1972, Simmons and Stanley met Peter Criss, a veteran drummer from New York club scene. The trio focused on a much harder style of rock than Wicked Lester played. In December 1972, the group added lead guitarist S. Fraley. A few weeks after Fraley joined, the Wicked Lester was dropped and the band name Kiss.

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The band's self-titled debut album, Kiss, was released on 18th February 1974. On 19th February, the band performed Nothing to Lose, Firehouse and Black Diamond for what would become their first national television appearance on ABC Dick Clark's In Concert. The band flew to Los Angeles in August 1974 to begin recording their second album, Hotter Than Hell, which was released on 22nd October 1974. The only single, Let Me Go, Rock and Roll, failed to chart and the album stalled at number 100.

The album Dressed to Kill was released on 19th March 1975. It fared slightly better commercially than Hotter Than Hell. It also contained the band's trademark song Rock and Roll All Night. Their first live album, Alive, was released on 10th September 1975. It achieved gold status and spawned Kiss' first top 40 single, a live version of Rock and Roll All Night. This was followed by band's another album, Destroyer, which was released in 15th March 1976 and became group's second gold album.

Two more highly successful studio albums were released in less than a year. Rock and Roll Over was released on 11 November 1976 and Love Gun was released on 13 June 1977. A second live album, Live 2, was released October 1977. All three albums were certified platinum after their release. Later in September 1978, all Kiss members released their solo album that day. Ace Frehley's album was the most successful and spawned the only Radio Top 20 hit.

The next album of Kiss was Dynasty, which was released in 22nd May 1979. I Was Made for Loving You was a top 10 hit throughout the world, peaking at number 11 in the US. The Unmasked was released in 20th May 1980. Then soon after the album's release, Peter Criss left the band. Kiss's first ever replacement member was Eric Carr. Afterwards, Creatures of the Night was Kiss' heaviest album to date, released on 13th October 1982 and peaked at number 45 on the charts. Sooner, Vinnie Vincent replaced Ace Frehley as lead guitarist, but however later fired after the tour of Creatures.

Sensing for the change, KISS band members abandoned their trademark backup and came up with their new album, Lick It Up, in 1983. It was followed by their next album, Animalize, in 1984. Then after a couple of lead guitarist replacement, the band finally stick with Bruce Kulick. Later, the band released a series of platinum albums, 1985's Asylum, 1987's Crazy Nights, and the 1988 Greatest Hit compilation Smashes, Trashes, and Hits. KISS ended the 80s with the 1989 release Hot in the Shade. Then KISS released Revenge on 19th May 1992.

Eric Carr, who had replaced Chris in 1980, died in 1991 of heart cancer and was replaced by Eric Singer. In response to a wave of Kiss nostalgia in the mid-1990s, the original lineup reunited in 1996, which also saw the return of their makeup and stage costumes. The resulting Alive World Tour was commercially successful. Chris and Frehley have both since left the band again and have been replaced by Eric Singer and Tommy Thayer respectively. The band has continued with their original stage makeup, with Singer and Thayer using the original Catman and Space Ace makeup respectively. Kiss is one of the best-selling bands of all time, having sold more than 100 million records worldwide, including 25 million RIAA-certified albums. On 10th April 2014, Kiss was inducted into the Rock and Roll Hall of Fame.

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